This is the greatest and best song in the world. Tribute. Long time ago, me and my brother Kyle here, we was hitchhiking down a long and lonesome road. All of a sudden, there shined a shiny demon in the middle of the road. And he said...

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0: 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Thank you. I just want to tell you a couple things. 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Yeah. We'll get to that. I just want to let you know that we're actually filming tonight's show, so you're all going to be in this forever, okay? I hope that's okay.
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0: You know, I just want to take a second as well to say, at a Billy Talent concert, we take care of each other, and we love each other, and we help each other. So if you see somebody fall down, you pick them up. If you see somebody who might be uncomfortable, check on them and make sure they're okay. 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

0: normally do this type of shit because I think it's pretty cheesy, but I think in this situation it might actually work really well. Is it possible for all of you to like light your phones up, you know, like they do that at like big pop concerts? Yeah, stuff like that. Because this song is about leaving this earth and this plane and transitioning to another one up into the stars. Oh, that is so... That's so beautiful.
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0: This one's for Gordon. 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

0: You know, we just want to take a second as well. There's a lot of work that goes into doing these types of shows. And we just want to thank all of our crew, all of our core crew, and all of the different people that have helped put this together tonight. Because there's a lot of people that work really hard so that we can do what we get to do. So this one's for them as well.
1: Das sind die 88.6 Headliner der Woche. 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So rockt das Leben.